0: Congratulations! You've unlocked the ability to hear new music first by doing absolutely nothing except listening to us. 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
1: Showers and a risk of a thunderstorm this evening. Windy at times, dropping down to 19 degrees. Tomorrow, we can expect showers. Risk of a thunderstorm in the afternoon. It will be windy, a high of 22. Thursday, see sunshine and 27.

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1: Showers and a risk of a thunderstorm this evening. Windy at times, dropping down to 19 degrees. Tomorrow, we can expect showers. Risk of a thunderstorm in the afternoon. It will be windy, a high of 22. Thursday, see sunshine and 27.

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1: Showers and a risk of a thunderstorm this evening. Windy at times, dropping down to 19 degrees. Tomorrow, we can expect showers, risk of a thunderstorm in the afternoon. It will be windy, a high of 22. Thursday, see sunshine and 27.

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1: Showers and a risk of a thunderstorm this evening. Windy at times, dropping down to 19 degrees. Tomorrow, we can expect showers. Risk of a thunderstorm in the afternoon. It will be windy, a high of 22. Thursday, see sunshine and 27.

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1: I'm Lorena Dixon, keeping you in the loop this morning. A study by Canadian physicians says a good number of emergency room doctors are leaving the profession. Dr. Kirsten DeWitt of Kingston Health Sciences Center is one of 13 that co-authored the study, which began in 2020. She says what they discovered was that many were experiencing a high level of burnout.
2: We found in 2025, 65% of the people who were still working in emergency medicine were experiencing high burnout levels. And of everyone who answered that survey, 10% told us that they had left emergency medicine altogether.
1: The study also revealed that nearly half of the remaining doctors reduced their hours and one-fifth took time off. South Frontenac is set to begin construction on new affordable housing units. 92 homes will be built on two portions of land off Verona Street in Verona. CAO Louise Fragnito says work is expected to get underway in the fall once they receive all of the approvals.
3: We are finalizing our environmental assessment, archaeological study, you know, geotechnical. We've also gone through the tendering process for construction manager. We're very close to finalizing that. That will go to council either in August or September.
1: The new residential housing will utilize a communal servicing that allows more homes to be connected in rural areas compared to the traditional well and septic system. A Kingston resident plans to spend some of her new lottery winnings to fix up her house. Carolyn recently went to Maharaja Market on Bay Ridge Drive and bought a crossword tripler instant scratch ticket. She initially thought she won $100, but it turned out to be $100,000. The former construction worker and drywaller picked up her check at the OLG Prize Office in Toronto, saying she was still in disbelief. In sports, in Major League Baseball action, Washington beat Toronto 8-6. Quite the blowout for the Tigers. They beat Baltimore 14-0. In WNBA action, Minnesota beat Toronto 100-93. The next time you're scrolling through your phone, visit KingstonDaily.ca and see what Kingston is talking about. 401 Traffic and Weather together next.
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9: Well, good Wednesday morning. Taking a first look at your drive. I just did a run through the traffic cameras on the 401. Fairly lightly traveled right now between Belleville and Brockville. Not seeing any live lane issues or slowdowns as we start your Wednesday. Your forecast for today, we're looking at cloud cover for the most part. Good chance of showers through the day. A little windy around lunchtime with gusts up to 40 kilometers an hour. The high to reach 24 will feel like 28. Good chance of showers this evening and overnight with winds diminishing, low down to 15. Tomorrow, cloud cover, slight chance of more showers. Little windy late in the morning with a high of 26, feeling like 33. 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

0: Yeah, it's one of my favorites these days, Sean Austin. What do I know? Hey, we know lots. That's why we're doing this job every morning, right, Biggie?
1: Exactly, Batty.
0: Yeah. We know so much. Well, to be honest, we know...
1: Diddly squat.
0: So, it's Wednesday. We made it to the middle of the week, and I know this much. We're going to get some more wet weather by the looks of this forecast. It says mainly cloudy, 70% chance of showers near noon. Windy day and a high 24, but humidex up to 28. Another muggy morning. It's got 19 degrees out there right now.
1: And it feels muggy when you're out there. Wow.
0: Yeah, it certainly does. So we've got a Wild and Woolly Wednesday on the way.
1: Mm-hmm.
0: Jeff Cole classic song. Are you smarter than a DJ?
1: Yeah, my turn, I guess, is it?
0: Yes, it is.
1: Okay.
0: So have you got a lifeline lined up?
1: No.
0: No?
1: No.
0: It's more fun with a lifeline. I like it.
1: You think so?
0: Yeah.
1: Okay.
0: So see if you can find it. Maybe... find a friend somewhere that'll help you out.
1: All right, see if I can dig up a friend. I don't know.
0: One of the nurses from the hospital, maybe.
1: Hey, that would be a good idea.
0: Right?
1: Probably smarter than I am, for sure.
0: Yeah. Blue Jays, they got beat again by Washington last night.
1: 86. Well, yeah, but you know what? I got to give them credit. They did come back, and if it wasn't for the first inning, mm-hmm. Bieber walking six guys and allowing four hits.
0: How do you walk six guys in one inning?
1: Yeah, well, he did it. He only got two out. That was it. They yanked him.
0: Oh, really?
1: Yeah. And they ended up losing 8-6, but they would have won that game. I tell you what, they were good last night. I liked it.
0: So they go for the rubber match this afternoon, right?
1: Yeah, 1 o'clock.
0: Okay. Let's roll.
1: Here's Tadeel Arts this morning. And don't ruin the flowers on Kingston's new country, 98.9.

0: waking up. It's cool to wake up to a fun beat.
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0: Kenny Chesney this morning and Carry On. 6:17 in the morning, the big show on a Monday, the 29th day of July.
1: Yeah, we're almost out of this month and into a brand new August, right? Lots happening this weekend. Of course, it's a long holiday weekend. We'll tell you more about that. Civic holiday on Monday.
0: Mm-hmm.
1: Well, here we go. Weather-wise, mainly cloudy and chance of showers near noon today. Pretty good chance. They say 70% and windy. Could be gusting up to about 40 clicks at times. High today, 24, and right now it's 19 in Kingston.
0: Here we go again. Nice days to eat. It's National Chicken Wing Day, Matty.
1: Shut up.
0: National Chicken Wing
1: Day.
0: Oh,
1: baby.
0: Yeah. How do you like your wings?
1: Medium.
0: Yeah.
1: Covered with a... I don't like a whole lot of sauce on my wings.
0: Really?
1: Yeah.
0: Get a little gooey, a little sticky.
1: Oh, yeah. You have to have a towel to wipe your face off.
0: I know.
1: I just like them just medium and lightly covered.
0: I'm going to give you a shout out here.
1: Yeah.
0: Because the Queens in Napanee, they got some pretty darn good wings over there.
1: Yes, they do.
0: Yeah.
1: Mm-hmm. And you know what?
0: Mm-hmm.
1: Tonight is wing night.
0: Oh, really?
1: Half price wings.
0: Well, why not? It's National Chicken Wing Day.
1: Mm-hmm.
0: Actually, Princess Street there, they got some, Division Street.
1: Seems every bar has their own day for half price wings, right? Or every restaurant.
0: Yeah, and everybody has a certain kind of wings. I will say this about, and I know I'm probably going to get criticized for this, but when you go to the hockey games down at the Slush Puppy,
1: yeah,
0: don't get the wings.
1: Yeah.
0: Boy. I think they put their chickens on a diet down there. Yeah.
1: Okay.
0: I'm being truthful.
1: Well, you're there every game.
0: I'm there every home game,
1: so yeah. You should know. So you're not a big fan of the wings.
0: No, I tell you, they're on diet side chickens.
1: So they're little wings?
0: Ooh.
1: Wee little wings?
0: Mm. They're not.
1: Okay.
0: Let's put it this way. I don't think a pound will put a pound on you.
1: Okay. Anyway.
0: What else is today, Matty?
1: I'll tell you. We're not even a half hour into the show and you got us in trouble already. National Lasagna Day.
0: How do you like your lasagna?
1: Half price. Well, I like real meaty lasagna.
0: Yeah, me
1: right?
0: too. Me too. I'm with you on that.
1: So how do you like your lipstick?
0: You mean you don't like you don't like veggie lasagna?
1: No, I don't like veggie anything.
0: Okay,
1: so, it's National Lipstick Day.
0: Yeah, how do you like your lipstick? Right.
1: Well, you ever worn lipstick?
0: Not on my
1: Some
0: lips.
1: Some women, that's all they wear for makeup. They don't wear anything else.
0: Not on my lips.
1: No?
0: established in 2016, I guess, the founder of Huda. Is that Huda? Huda Beauty? Okay.
1: Well, if you like lipstick on your lips, where do you like it? Because I've had lipstick on my lips. I have. I really have. Have you ever dressed up as a woman on Halloween or anything?
0: No.
1: No?
0: No, I haven't.
1: Oh, I did that once or twice over the years.
0: Yeah. You did you?
1: Oh, yeah, I did. Boy, with the lipstick on, the nylons, the whole kid and caboodle.
0: Get that picture.
1: Put the nylons on, I'll tell you. The pantyhose. You've seen better legs hanging out of a nest.
0: I think we better move on.
1: Yeah, move it on. Pick it up. Okay.
0: Oh.
1: Well, okay, coming up on the other side. You know what? We've got what is it? We get mixed up with this all the time. The 48's on the way. And on the other side, we're going to talk about coffee.
0: Okay.
1: Because you know what? We may be taking or at least drinking our coffee at the wrong time.
0: Oh, really?
1: Yeah.
0: No kidding.
1: So we'll bring you up to date on that.
0: A little health issue from the big show?
1: Yeah.
0: Okay.
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3: Good morning. I'm Lorena Dixon. Here's what's coming up over the next 48 hours. It's everything you need to know.
4: Good morning. I'm Melissa Brush. 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I'm Melissa Brush, and that's what's happening around town.
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2: It continues to be a worry-free drive this morning. Still not seeing any issues on the traffic cameras. Eastbound or westbound between Belleville and Brockville on the 401. Both directions continue to move at the speed limit. Your forecast for today, mainly cloudy. Chance of showers. Look for the high to reach 24, feeling like 28. It's going to get a little windy around lunchtime. Tonight, we're going to see a pretty good chance of showers overnight. Winds diminish, low down to 15. And for tomorrow, cloud cover, slight chance of some lingering showers. Little windy late in the morning with a high of 26, feeling like 33. 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

0: Hey, Dean Boney this morning on Kingston's New Country. All about dirt. It's 6:29 now, the drive in here on a Wednesday morning. Well, yeah, we were preparing for the long weekend. And once again, rain in the forecast.
1: Well, that can change. It usually does. So, well, you know, speaking of rain.
0: Yeah.
1: Everybody talking about the thunderstorm, not last night, the night before.
0: Yeah.
1: Overnight, I guess it was pretty intense.
0: I guess it was intense.
1: I never heard a thing.

0: Well, I did.
1: Not even a lightning crack or thunder, nothing. I just slept right through the whole thing.
0: About 3 o'clock in the morning it happened.
1: Yeah? Dogs were screaming and yelling and, you know.
0: Well, like I said, Mustang Sally just laid there. I looked out the end of the bed there. No, nothing. Didn't bother her a bit.
1: Well, okay. But
0: usually the dogs, that's the first sign that a storm's even coming before the storm hits. But, boy, she's pretty content, I guess.
1: Well, we don't have any dogs anymore, so that's a good thing as far as that goes. But, yeah, that can be pretty terrifying for some little animals.
0: Yeah, it sure is.
1: And,
0: sure.
1: Yeah, we've got another animal story today we're going to tell you about later, too.
0: Okay.
1: Well, mainly cloudy and chance of showers in the forecast. That'll happen around noon, they tell us. But I don't know. Looking at that weather Doppler window, could happen anytime. Windy, high 24. Cloudy, chance of showers overnight tonight, low 15. And tomorrow, cloudy, chance of showers, about 30%, and high 26, but it's going to feel like 33.
0: Well, now, you always say to me, your forecast on your phone is different than my forecast on your phone, right?
1: Mm-hmm.
0: My forecast says rain starts at 8 a.m.
1: Okay.
0: 95%. That's what my phone is saying.
1: Yeah, well, that's not what the weather Doppler window is saying.
0: Okay.
1: That's what we go by, right? Because the weather Doppler window is never wrong.
0: You got a point. You got a point there for sure.
1: Right?
0: All right. Here, Luke Combs. Rethink some things. I'm going to have to rethink the weather on my weather Doppler phone, I guess.
1: Okay. Yeah.

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1: Good morning, man.
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0: Yeah, I got to tell you, those corn stalks are looking pretty darn good. And the soybean, I'll tell you, it is a time for picking.
1: And you know what, though, Matty? I think gardens in general are good.
0: Mm-hmm.
1: My tomatoes are getting big. My tomatoes, they're green still, but they're huge.
0: I know. A lot of tomatoes out there this year. So, I'll tell you what, it's been great weather for the farmers, I think. And summer is going to be great weather for our listeners, too, because summer is for radio. Okay? You can win 4 tickets to see the Blue Jays. You can enter to win a barbecue, $500 in spending cash. 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
1: Hey, the Jeff Cole classic song of the morning's coming up, and I have a personal connection to this whole song that we're going to play this morning.
0: Okay.
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3: Good morning. I'm Lorena Dixon. Time for What's Good in and around Kingston, where we catch up with local newsmakers and people doing interesting things in the community.
4: Good morning. I'm Melissa Brush from the KingstonDaily.ca newsroom. Looking for a unique way to spend a summer evening? The Haunted Walk is once again inviting visitors to explore Kingston's spooky past through its popular ghost tours. Manager Jax Harry-Proceed says the stories are rooted in the city's real history.
5: Kingston is one of the oldest European settlements, so there's a long history on this land, obviously, that spans from before that as well. 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
4: The company also offers tours of Fort Henry, the SS Keewatin, and the Hidden Kingston Walking Tour, giving history buffs and paranormal fans plenty of ways to discover a different side of the Limestone City. I'm Melissa Brush. 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
17: 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Traffic and weather together.
1: Well, it does continue to be a problem-free commute this morning. Still no issues showing up on the traffic cameras. Just check them on the 401 between Belleville and Brockville. Both directions continue to move at the speed limit. Your forecast for today, good chance we see showers off and on. A little windy around lunchtime with a high of 24, feeling like 28. Good chance of showers this evening. Slight chance they linger overnight with a low down to 15. And there is a slight chance we see showers into tomorrow morning. Then just cloud cover. Again, a little windy around lunchtime. High of 26. Tomorrow is going to feel like 33. 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
0: 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You get to put in your dedications, your requests, and hear some of your favorite country songs of all time. And that's what we do on this show every morning. We'll give you a little taste of that Jeff Code show, and it's called the Jeff Code Classic of the Morning. Biggie, take it away.
1: Well, this is very personal to me, simply because I happened to be there. Now, when I say I happened to be there, I happened to be around there. Here's what happened. This is the song by Bill Anderson. It was number one for him back in 1965, 66. It was called Bright Lights in Country Music. It's the story about a young man who lost his love. And so he decides to go down to the nearest country honky-tonk and to drink his sorrows away and lift his spirits. Well, the idea was given to Bill Anderson and Jimmy Gately by a man from London, Ontario, who was visiting, are you ready, the Horseshoe Tavern in downtown Toronto.
0: Oh, yeah, we've been there.
1: And that's where the song was written by Bill Anderson and his fiddle player for the Pole Folks, the name of his band, Jimmy Gately. They wrote this song while sitting at a table with this man from London, Ontario, at the Horseshoe Tavern, Queen Street, downtown Toronto.
0: So is there a name for this man from London, Ontario?
1: No, it doesn't say here. But
0: so I imagine he got some residuals out of this.
1: Well, I imagine he didn't get named on the song. It was just Bill Anderson and Jimmy Gately. But here's the story. The story is that I had the pleasure of every Wednesday going down to the Horseshoe Tavern because part of my job was to interview the country stars that came to town. Mm-hmm. And they used to play from Tuesday night to Saturday. They play every night and two shows on Saturday, a matinee and a Saturday night. That's where I first met Bill Anderson, as a matter of fact.
0: And Whispering Billy.
1: Yeah, I did many of his shows across Southern Ontario. A matter of fact, that the Sugar Hill Park, or what was that called up there in just north of Toronto?
0: Mm-hmm.
1: Yeah.
0: Don't ask me.
1: Yeah, okay. Well, anyway, he was just a phenomenal guy to interview. And last week, Maddie, Bill Anderson celebrated his 65th anniversary of being a member of the Grand Ole Opry. Here we go. Bright Lights in Country Music.

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1: Where your day starts with a smile and a little bit of sunshine.
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0: Come on.
1: Loving life again.
0: Helen Langley.
2: Oh, yeah.
0: She's loving life again. I guess she is. You know what? We still haven't received our Ella Fella t-shirts and ball caps.
2: I got to follow up on that one. That's for sure, Matty.
0: Well, maybe we should have actually paid for them. We used the station's credit card.
3: It bounced.
0: So we were talking about this earlier. You know, I woke up a little late this morning, slept through the alarm. I didn't get my first coffee in me. I usually have a coffee at home and have a coffee here.
2: Yeah.
0: Now, reading this story about, are we waking up wrong with the coffee? Do we wake up the first thing and have a cup of coffee?
2: Well, yeah.
0: Well, we're doing it wrong.
2: Yeah, I know that. I see that in the story,
0: They're saying that they found that there's a better time to get your morning caffeine fix fix.
2: What would that be?
0: Best time to drink coffee or caffeine is an hour after you wake up.
2: Mm-hmm.
0: This is because in the first hour after you wake up, your body's production of cortisol is at one of its three daily peaks.
2: Okay.
0: Cortisol is the alertness hormone.
2: Hmm.
0: To get the biggest jolt from your coffee, here's what you do.
2: Okay.
0: Try to wait an hour after waking up.
2: Hello. Yeah. If my alertness hormone was peaking the first hour I was awake, I wouldn't need the coffee, Matty. I mean, come on.
0: I know. So, you know why? This is why we have coffee makers that start themselves, Biggie. Because then, at the first hour in the morning, we can barely walk around.
2: Don't try this at the office, because if you wait an hour, you'll be the one that has to make the pot. You know what I'm saying?
0: Yeah, I know. So I'm not sure if this applies to Eastern Standard Time or Daylight Savings Time, but yeah, try having your coffee a little later in the morning, 1 hour after you get up.
2: All right.
0: See what happens.
2: Good advice from the Big Show on a Wednesday morning. Here's Riley Green. 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
1: I'm Lorena Dixon, keeping you in the loop this morning. More emergency room doctors are saying goodbye, according to a study co-authored by a Kingston physician. It concluded that more than 40 doctors have left, with more taking time off or reducing their hours to deal with burnout. Dr. Kirsten DeWitt of Kingston Health Sciences Center says no hospital in Canada has ever experienced this before, even during the pandemic.
2: Emergency physicians are usually quite resilient people, and they often are drawn to the specialty because of the challenges and they're maybe problem solvers. So really for this group of physicians to be so burned out, then I think things are very, very extreme.
1: The study concludes that the current state of the healthcare system in Canada has contributed to the high burnout rate. Domino's in Kingston will be delivering more than just pizza to children and youth. They've partnered with BGC Southeast to help raise funds that will help more than 1,500 children and youth gain access to BGC programs. Part of the partnership will see Domino's be the exclusive pizza provider for functions and events and take part in initiatives such as Pink Shirt Day. Rose of Hope's annual golf fundraiser has reached a major milestone. $390,000 was raised from yesterday's event at the Cataraqui Golf and Country Club. Chair Sherry McCullough says a pair of breast cancer research initiatives are benefiting from this year's proceeds.
3: We are raising funds this year in support of our $1 million pledge to the Rose of Hope Clinical Chair in Women's Breast Health Care. And Dr. Doris Jabs is our inaugural chair. And we will also be supporting Dr. Glika Martu's Rose study, which is research about women and reconstruction after breast cancer.
1: The amount from the 29th annual event puts the total funds raised to $4.2 million. In sports, the Blue Jays fell to Washington 8-6 last night. In WNBA action, Minnesota beat Toronto 100-93. The next time you're scrolling through your phone, visit KingstonDaily.ca and see what Kingston is talking about. 401 Traffic and Weather together next.
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0: 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Traffic and weather together.
11: Well, taking another look at the traffic cameras, still not seeing any issues on the 401, whether you're traveling eastbound or westbound between Belleville and Brockville. You will find both directions moving at the speed limit. Your forecast for today, we are looking at cloud cover. Chance of showers off and on through the day today. A little windy around lunchtime. High at 24 is going to feel like 28. Chance of showers off and on overnight tonight. Wind gusts diminished this evening. Look for the low down to 15. Tomorrow's going to be a cloudy day. Slight chance we see some lingering showers, and those winds are going to pick up late in the morning tomorrow with the high of 26 feeling like 33. Headed to the cottage? 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
0: Where Kingston's country lives. That means local news, traffic, and weather. Every morning and afternoon. Because that's what Kingston expects. 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

0: He was pretty emotional last week or a couple of weeks ago.
1: Nobody in his right mind would have left her. That was her favorite song.
0: Scotty McCreery.
1: She sang along every time it came.
0: Oh, yeah, he was damn straight. He was selected to be another member of the Grand Ole Opry. And he was very, very emotionally excited about it.
2: Well, he's still a young man.
0: He is, yeah. He's a big, tall guy, too. I met him in the elevator coming down to one of the conferences a few years ago in Nashville.
2: So where did he get his start? Was it on American Idol?
0: Yeah, exactly.
2: Yeah. Did he win that year?
0: He did, yeah.
2: Okay. Mainly cloudy day as I check the weather Doppler window, and chance of showers near noon today. Pretty good chance, I'd say, at 70%. Windy as well, and a high 24. Right now, it's a humid. It's mild out there this morning, and 19 in downtown Kingston.
3: Hey, gang, let's check out what's happening in Hollywood.
4: There's no business like

0: That inspires me every day I play that. Just inspires me.
1: I know. It's uplifting.
0: Yeah. Well, despite his recent arrest on suspicion, mind you, of operating a vehicle while intoxicated, Tony Romo was given the green light by CBS and the NFL yesterday to continue his role as a overpaid, a very highly paid announcer on the CBS NFL Game of the Week. He was stopped on Interstate 43 out in Milwaukee, Wisconsin, and authorities say he refused the breathalyzer test. And sources at CBS say that's okay. Tony's just being Tony. And although he's taking a bit of a low key as far as public appearances are concerned, the executives at the network are behind him 100%. And why would you ask, Maddie? Why would they be behind him?
1: Well, because they have a lot of money invested in the guy.
0: $18 million a year. $18 million over the next 4 years, $72 million contract that he just signed for analyzing football. And he is making, are you ready? Twice the amount of money he made being quarterback for the Dallas Cowboys.
1: Wow. Well, I got to admit, though, he's one of the best analysts in the game right now.
0: Can't stand him.
1: Well, there you go. You're jealous because of the money he's making, or you just don't like his analytics?
0: Yes, I don't like his analytics, and his voice just drives me nuts.
1: Okay.
0: Mm-hmm.
1: So much for Tony, then.
0: Well, exactly. And not that Tony cares about what I care.
1: How about this name? Yep. Kevin McAllister.
0: Okay, yeah.
1: Kevin McAllister may be coming home again. According to a new report, Disney's met with Macaulay Culkin.
0: No.
1: After rebooting the Home Alone franchise, and the studio is reportedly extremely eager to make it happen.
0: So now he's going to be like the homeowner, probably?
1: I'm not sure. Reported sequel would flip the original story on its head. Mm-hmm. Culkin has previously pitched the idea of an adult Kevin McAllister.
0: There you go.
1: Who's now a distracted single father.
0: Mm-hmm.
1: After getting locked out of his own house by his estranged son, Kevin would have to survive a gauntlet of booby traps while trying to repair their relationship.
0: Yeah, of course.
1: Insiders who've heard the pitch reportedly describe it as a really good idea.
0: I'm sure.
1: Home alone again.
0: And how much did they get paid to say that?
1: Yeah, not as much as Tony Romo, I don't think.
0: That's like us sitting around the table on Monday morning agreeing to everything they want to do here.
1: There's your look at showbiz this morning. Here's Bailey Zimmerman, Chevy Silverado. Take it easy on your way in this morning, all right? New Country, 98.9. Wake the fun up.

0: them.
1: It's okay. We act like we're fully awake, too. 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
1: Yeah.
0: Well, mainly cloudy day on the way for us. We'll tell you more about that. We've got the 48 coming up for you and traffic and weather together. And back on the other side with Stump the Dummies.
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3: 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Here's what's coming up over the next 48 hours. It's everything you need to know.
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1: Well, I just took another look at the traffic cameras, and your problem-free commute continues on the 401. Whether you're traveling eastbound or westbound between Belleville and Brockville, not going to find any live lane issues or slowdowns. Your forecast for today, cloud cover, chance of showers off and on through the day today. A little windy around lunchtime with the high reaching 24, feeling like 28 with the Humidex. Chance of showers this evening, slight chance they continue after midnight. Look for wind gusts to diminish this evening with a low down to 15. Tomorrow's going to be a cloudy day. There is a slight chance we see some lingering showers in the morning. Winds picking back up around lunchtime with a high reaching 26, feeling like 33. 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

0: Hey, there we go. 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Mainly cloudy day, 70% chance of showers near noon and windy, high today 24. Right now it's steady, 19 degrees in downtown Kingston, no rain yet. 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
1: Okay, here we go. We've got a brand new prize to give away this morning.
0: Yeah, too. Great prize, too. Mm-hmm.
1: $25 gift certificate is all yours. And all you have to do is come up with the answer to our Stump the Dummies question this morning.
0: And where is the gift certificate to, Matty?
1: That's what I'm trying to find out on my phone, Biggie.
0: Aquaterra.
1: Okay, Aquaterra.
0: It's in the Delta
1: Hotel.
0: I
1: didn't want to pronounce it wrong, so I just said, okay, I'll let you do it.
0: Yeah, Aquaterra. Yeah.
1: $25 gift certificate.
0: What a great spot, too. I love having lunch at Aquaterra.
1: And they're promoting their waterfront patio, by the way.
0: And by the way, the greatest, nicest, most lovable, cheerful manager of the Delta Hotel,
1: okay.
0: Stephanie Quick.
1: Okay.
0: Good friend of ours.
1: I know.
0: Yeah.
1: What, is Stephanie at the golf tournament?
0: Yes, she always is.
1: Always is.
0: She's been there every year, yeah. What's the question today, Matty?
1: All right. About 40% of the people out there say they bought this because of it. This is going to take me to the story of you buying the spray-on hair.
0: Okay.
1: We've got to go to that story eventually.
0: Yeah.
1: But 40% of people out there say they've bought this because of a TV commercial. What is it?
0: Okay. Right. What is it they bought because of the TV commercial?
1: Okay.
0: All right.
1: So you got the answer?
0: Yeah, I got the answer.
1: Okay.
0: It's 866-852-6687, 866-85-BOOTS. What is it they bought?
1: Okay, weight loss, equipment, exercise equipment.
0: Slap chalk.
1: Medication.
0: Mm-hmm.
1: Sex pills.
0: No. Yeah. Shampoo, no.
1: Slap chop. Didn't you promote that stuff?
0: Yeah, I did. Yes, as a matter of fact. Yeah. KTEL, the good old
1: George
0: K-tel.
1: Foreman Grill clothes.
0: Oh yeah, the George Foreman Grill. Yeah. Who hasn't got a George Foreman Grill?
1: I don't.
0: Made him a multi-billionaire.
1: Oh, I know.
0: Toilet paper, no.
1: Hand soap,
0: no. Medication, no.
1: Chamoil.
0: We're looking for something.
1: Vitamins.
0: Yeah, the specific name for it, right?
1: Mm-hmm.
0: Yeah. Okay.
1: Oh, they were getting close. Pots.
0: Yeah. Okay.

0: Yogurt? No. Keep it coming here. Come on, keep it coming. What is it they bought off TV for the TV commercials?
1: All right, let's see. Viagra.
0: Tupperware? No.
1: Lose 8. Coffee.
0: Yeah. Knives?
1: Ginsu no. Knives, right.
0: Getting close, though. Getting close.
1: But isn't it? No, no, it's not a... Something in the... Well, how do we...
0: Yeah. Yeah, the term we're looking for, yeah.
1: Yeah, it's something to do with the kitchen.
0: Yeah.
1: Right?
0: Yeah, exactly.
1: Well, okay, what's that? Right there. I'm going to take that answer right there.
0: Which one?
1: Chopper.
0: Okay, all right.
1: That's
0: all right.
1: Kitchen gadget. A kitchen gadget.
0: A chopper, eh?
1: Yeah.
0: Okay.
1: So didn't you do those commercials?
0: I did. Yes, I did. Yeah.
1: Popeil.
0: Yeah, there's two brothers.
1: Fishermen.
0: Two brothers in Montreal. They call the Keitel brothers. And I did all their commercials for some years, yeah.
1: Yeah, so okay, we're going to give that prize to...
0: Vegematic was the one I did for sure.
1: Oh, okay, I knew. Well, that's pretty much the same, right?
0: Yeah, the Columbia record offer, I did that one too.
1: Yeah.
0: The hairspray, TV hairspray, yeah.
1: So you did the TV hairspray?
0: No, I didn't, but I bought it.
1: Oh, okay.
0: First thing, I had never bought anything off television, never.
1: Because I was talking to somebody about this the other day, and she said she never, ever heard of anybody that actually bought that product. Yeah. I said, well, I happen to know somebody who did.
0: So late one night, I'm watching TV, and this TV commercial comes on about spray-on hair out of a spray can. So it was $10. So I phoned the 800 number. Yeah. It was 1-800 no bald, and I dialed the number.
1: Yeah,
0: and I got a can of spray and a can of hairspray. And
1: so what color was it? Black?
0: Yeah,
1: brown,
0: it was,
1: blonde.
0: It was brown. It was brown. And
1: okay.
0: So this afternoon I was getting ready to go into work on Counter Street when we were working on Counter Street.
1: Okay.
0: And Tracy says to me, hey, Dad, why don't we try this spray on hair? Yeah, good idea. And I was thinning pretty good. Not like I am now, but I was thinning. So they sprayed this stuff on my hair, and I went in there. And guys, I said, hey. They said, gee, you look different. What's going on?
1: Yeah, because, well, you got to remember that it was like 95 degrees out that day.
0: Yeah, exactly. So I go into the control room, and I'm sitting in there, and Wayne Whaley comes in the control room, and he looks at me. He goes, hey. What do you got there? I said, I got spray on hair. He says, yeah? Well, it's leaking down your head. Where'd you buy it? Color Your World?
1: Okay. Yeah. That's a great story.
0: Yeah,
1: I love it.
0: Yeah.
1: On hair.
0: My first adventure for spray on hair. Absolutely. Okay. Yeah. Here we go with Jelly Roll.

0: good morning. Or, you know, whatever.
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0: Woohoo! Play some country, baby. Play some country.
1: That's what we do.
0: I do it every day.
1: Yeah. Play something country.
0: Brooks and Dunn. Kingston's Duke Country, 98.9, 7:40 in the morning here on the Big Shoe.
1: Well, I'll tell you what's good in Kingston is coming up with Traffic and Weather together. And, of course, on the other side, we've got our weird and wacky. You don't want to miss this one. Colonel Sanders' house and all his junk up for sale in Weird and Wacky after the break.
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4: 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Kingston's haunted history is taking center stage this summer with a lineup of ghost tours exploring some of the city's most mysterious locations. Manager Jack's Harry Proceed says there's an experience for everyone, whether you're looking for a scare or fascinating local history.
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2: 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Traffic and weather together.
13: Well, with this check on your drive, it remains a problem-free commute this morning. Still no issues showing up on the traffic cameras anywhere on the 401 between Belleville and Brockville. Both eastbound and westbound lanes moving problem-free and at the limit. Your forecast for today, we are looking at cloud cover for the most part. Good chance of showers off and on through the day. Look for wind gusts up to about 40 kilometers an hour around lunchtime. High of 24 is going to feel like 28 with the Humidex. Good chance of showers off and on this evening and overnight. Winds will diminish with a low down to 15. Tomorrow we're going to see a cloudy day. Slight chance of some lingering showers. Those wind gusts are going to pick back up to 40 kilometers an hour late tomorrow morning. High tomorrow to reach 26 will feel like 33 with the Humidex. 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

0: ye to the ha. Jim Hicks. Oh, yeah, ye to the ha. Woo! 7:49 in the morning here on The Big Show, The Drive-In with Big G and Maddie on a Wednesday morning.
1: Yeah, middle of the week. Yeah, we made it almost the end of the month now, July 29th, and we're heading toward the long holiday weekend, Civic Holiday Monday. Mainly cloudy today and 70% chance of showers. I'm checking the forecast again. Mm-hmm. Those showers should happen around noon, they're telling us, if we do get any. And a high today, 24. Current temperature, 20 degrees in downtown Kingston.
2: 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Yeehaw! With Big G and Maddie. Yeehaw!
0: And the Weird and Wacky brought to you each and every morning by
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0: Yes, Revell Ford Lincoln, 90 years celebrating the unbelievable family, one family, the Revell family, on your Blue Oval in Verona. 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
0: When they're gone, they're gone. So check it out right now with Revell Ford Lincoln in Verona.
1: Well, it is chicken wing day, right?
0: It is chicken wing day, Matty.
1: Well, how about this?
0: How do you like your chicken wings?
1: I already told you. I like my chicken wings medium. Lightly breaded.
0: I like mine a little hot, to be honest with you.
1: Yeah?
0: Yeah, I do.
1: Like really hot?
0: Not really hot, no, but...
1: Just a little bit of a bite.
0: Yeah, on the tinge side of... I'd go in there, I'd sit down, I'd have my virgin Caesar, a little spicy, thank you very much, and some chicken wings slightly hot.
1: Okay. Mm-hmm. Do you like them... Lightly breaded or smothered in sauce?
0: Smothered. Just I all over my face and my T-shirt. And it's... When I leave that place, I walk out of there and people look at me and say, That boy needs a shower. That big guy just had some chicken wings.
1: Yeah.
0: Yes, sir. When I'm into chicken wings, Matty, I am into chicken wings.
1: So, here's the deal.
0: Okay.
1: You might want to get in on this.
0: All right, okay.
1: Harlan Sanders, the creator of what he called Kentucky Fried Chicken.
0: KFC, yeah.
1: He created this back in the 1930s.
0: I know he did.
1: You know, he was selling his chicken out of a gas station.
0: No wonder.
1: I know. What are these things smell
0: like? Sort of the same kind of thing, isn't that? Chicken wings and gas?
1: Yeah, I know.
0: Yeah, okay. Yeah.
1: He grew the business, and by the 1950s, he was running a chain of restaurants from out of his home, the historic Blackwood Hall Mansion in Shelbyville, Kentucky.
0: I have been by there.
1: Now, Colonel Sanders' house is for sale.
0: Really?
1: Along with a large restaurant next door that he opened in 1968.
0: Mm-hmm.
1: He sold the works in 1974. Now, the new owners have preserved the Sanders home along with handwritten recipes.
0: Yep, that's what it was.
1: Kitchen tools.
0: Yep.
1: Personal effects. Letters. Business records. Photographs.
0: Wait a minute. Back up a bit. Handwritten. You mean the secret recipe is somewhere written down and you can buy it?
1: I think so.
0: Wow.
1: Yeah. And I'll tell you what.
0: Mm-hmm.
1: The whole shebang is now for sale.
0: Wow.
1: The home, the restaurant, his personal notes, some recipes, and even one of his trademark black Kentucky Colonel bow ties.
0: A bow tie to throw in?
1: Well, that'd be hot. That would wear at a party some night.
0: Yeah, everything sounds...
1: And his suspenders.
0: I got news for you, Maddie, though. When you go in there and have a look around, and I know it's pretty, and there's everything laid out, everything is laid out, but one thing for sure, you will know you're in the Colonel's house. And you know how you know?
1: How?
0: Smells just like a big pot of cooking grease.
1: All right. And here's one thing we should mention, too, before you get too excited about this sale.
0: Okay.
1: Well, in the basement are the bodies of three ex-lion cooks who discovered the secret 11 herbs and spices.
0: Yeah.
1: So,
0: and not only, you know what could possibly happen, though?
1: Yeah.
0: This might tee a lot of people off. I mean, a lot of people. Big G and Maddie could go and buy it, and guess what we could do with it?
1: Yeah, we could turn it into a Mary Brown's.
0: No, we could turn it into a Chick-fil-A.
1: Well, there you go. That would be just mean.
0: That would be mean, wouldn't it?
1: Yeah. Well, here they are, a couple of my favorite guys, the Brothers Osborne.

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1: I'm Lorena Dixon, keeping you in the loop this morning. A study by Canadian physicians says a good number of emergency room doctors are leaving the profession. Dr. Kirsten DeWitt of Kingston Health Sciences Center is one of 13 that co-authored the study, which began in 2020. She says what they discovered was that many were experiencing a high level of burnout.
2: We found in 2025, 65% of the people who were still working in emergency medicine were experiencing high burnout levels. And of everyone who answered that survey, 10% told us that they had left emergency medicine altogether.
1: The study also revealed that nearly half of the remaining doctors reduced their hours and one-fifth took time off. South Frontenac is set to begin construction on new affordable housing units. 92 homes will be built on two portions of land off Verona Street in Verona. CAO Louise Fragnito says work is expected to get underway in the fall once they receive all of the approvals.
3: We are finalizing our environmental assessment, archaeological study, geotechnical. We've also gone through the tendering process for construction manager. We're very close to finalizing that. That will go to council either in August or September.
1: The new residential housing will utilize a communal servicing that allows more homes to be connected in rural areas compared to the traditional well and septic system. A Kingston resident plans to spend some of her new lottery winnings to fix up her house. Carolyn recently went to Maharaja Market on Bay Ridge Drive and bought a crossword tripler instant scratch ticket. She initially thought she won $100, but it turned out to be $100,000. The former construction worker and drywaller picked up her check at the OLG prize office in Toronto, saying she was still in disbelief. In sports, in Major League Baseball action, Washington beat Toronto 8-6. Quite the blowout for the Tigers. They beat Baltimore 14-0. In WNBA action, Minnesota beat Toronto 100-93. The next time you're scrolling through your phone, visit KingstonDaily.ca and see what Kingston is talking about. 401 Traffic and Weather together next.
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15: Well, your problem-free commute continues this morning. If you are traveling the 401 anywhere between Belleville and Brockville, you're going to find traffic in both directions moving at the speed limit with no slowdowns to slow you up this morning. Your forecast for today, we are looking at a cloud cover for the most part. We've got a possibility of showers off and on through the day today. A little windy with gusts up to about 40 kilometers an hour around lunchtime. High of 24 is going to feel like 28 with the Humidex. Chance of showers overnight tonight off and on. Wind gusts will diminish this evening. Look for the low to 15. Tomorrow's going to be another cloudy day. Slight chance of some more showers. Those wind gusts are going to pick back up late tomorrow morning with the high reaching 26, feeling like 33. 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

0: Well, there you go.
1: Yeah.
0: Get you up and moving, huh, Biggie?
1: I guess it does, Benny. Yeah. That's for sure, yeah.
0: Wednesday morning, middle of the week, with Wake the Fun Up. July 29th, the day today. We're heading for a long holiday weekend.
1: Yeah,
0: civic holiday on Monday.
1: Mm-hmm.
0: Well, checking the weather Doppler window again, and yeah, cloudy skies out there, and there is still a chance of showers near noon today, about 70% chance, and windy. High 24.
1: I just want to report, just before we do, are you smarter than a DJ?
0: Yeah.
1: Big checkup yesterday at the hospital, and all things are good, Matty. All things are good.
0: Systems are go.
1: You know what's frustrating, though? What's frustrating is that they say to you, okay, with a pacemaker, you can't put your left arm up over your head.
0: Mm-hmm.
1: That's frustrating, because I'm left-handed. And the second thing is, they say, well, you know, don't be lifting anything over 10 pounds for, what, like 3 to 4 weeks.
0: Yeah.
1: Like, come on.
0: Well, the same thing happened to me, more or less, when I broke my tailbone.
1: Yeah, exactly.
0: And I had a broken back at one time, too.
1: Yeah.
0: And they said, you're not allowed to lift anything heavy,
1: mm-hmm.
0: anything heavy for, what, 3 months, they said.
1: 3 months?
0: I had to sit down to pee. I kid you not. Okay.
1: I didn't think you would be going there.
0: But you started it.
1: Okay.
0: And then I woke up. So, are you smart? Are you smarter than a DJ?
1: I better do this right now, quick. Okay. Yeah. Okay, here we go. I got 5 questions that I got to answer today. Are you smarter than a DJ? Here we go.
0: Well, I asked you earlier if you wanted a lifeline.
1: And
0: you declined.
1: I declined, yeah.
0: So we're hoping maybe one of your nurses would help you out, but they don't have anything to do with it anymore.
1: No, that's true, yeah.
0: All right, here's your first question.
1: All right, first question. Here we go.
0: In the classic Tootsie Pop commercial,
1: yeah.
0: What accessory does Mr. Owl wear?
1: Okay.
0: What does he wear? A graduation cap,
1: mm-hmm.
0: a vest, or a monocle?
1: Well, I would have to say a vest.
0: I would have to say you're wrong.
1: Okay.
0: My answer would have been a monocle.
1: Yeah.
0: No, it's a graduation cap.
1: Okay.
0: So there, okay. Mm-hmm. Not a good start, buddy.
1: No, I know.
0: Hey, and the listener, you out there can play along,
1: yeah,
0: please.
1: Yeah, sure, play along, yeah.
0: Mark your own score.
1: Mm-hmm.
0: You're a baseball fan.
1: You know what I should say? I should say, listen, I'm gonna pop up the text line.
0: Yeah.
1: And if they, I'll give them just a couple seconds to maybe text me, all mm-hmm. right?
0: Yeah.
1: So that's what I could do.
0: So if somebody wants to play along the text line, that's
1: exactly.
0: fine, too.
1: 866-85-BOOTS. You can maybe help me out here with the next question, okay?
0: Yeah.
1: All right. So I've got the text line up here, and let's just see. What's the question?
0: One team, you're a baseball fan,
1: of course. Yes.
0: One team a young Hank Aaron played for was called what? The clowns,
1: mm-hmm.
0: the octopuses,
1: okay,
0: or the turbines?
1: The clowns, the octopuses, or the turbines,
0: Yeah, Hank Aaron played for one of these teams.
1: Yeah, was that probably, I wonder if that was, well, it is obviously.
0: You want to wait for an answer?
1: Early days.
0: Yeah.
1: Boy, let me see.
0: Well, there's nobody helping you out yet.
1: All right, well, I'm going to go with the obvious, which happens to be the turbines, but it's probably the clowns. All right, I'll say the clowns.
0: Okay, because one of your listeners just said the clowns, and you're right.
1: Yeah.
0: The clowns.
1: There you go. Thank you very much to my listener at 7563. Yeah, appreciate it.
0: Your listener helped you out there.
1: Yes.
0: No name, though. But
1: no.
0: At any rate, here's the next question.
1: Okay.
0: So you're 1-for-1.
1: Yep. 1-for-2, yep.
0: Yeah, 1-for-2. Smallest known vertebrae is what kind of animal? Amphibian?
1: Mm-hmm.
0: Fish? Or reptile?
1: Ooh, boy, that's a good one.
0: Smallest known vertebrae is what kind of animal?
1: Mm-hmm.
0: Amphibian, fish, or reptile?
1: Yeah, Boy, I wouldn't have a clue. That's a good guess on that one.
0: Okay. We're getting answers coming through
1: I got
0: now.
1: Two of them. I got 2 answers that have come in already, turbine and reptile. So I'll take one of those. I'll have to say fish.
0: You'd have to say fish? Okay. Wrong.
1: What is it?
0: Amphibian.
1: The amphibian. Okay.
0: Yeah, amphibian is the smallest known vertebrae.
1: So none of us got it. Okay.
0: No.
1: All right. Yeah. What's your next question?
0: 1-3. Which of these classic lady films was released first?
1: All right.
0: Lady films. Mm-hmm. Lady and the Tramp.
1: Mm-hmm.
0: A Lady Takes a Chance.
1: Mm-hmm.
0: The Lady Eve.
1: Okay.
0: Or The Lady from Shanghai. Oh, it's a tough one, but you know, Lady and the Tramp, A Lady Takes a Chance, yeah. Lady Eve, or The Lady from Shanghai.
1: Well, I'll go with the doggy. I'll go with The Lady
0: and
1: the Tramp.
0: I think a lot of people would go with that.
1: Yeah.
0: Well, too bad. Wrong. It's not Lady and the Tramp. And I see our listeners are in on Lady and the Tramp as well.
1: Yeah.
0: And, A Lady Eve.
1: Okay.
0: I've never heard of that one. But
1: neither did I.
0: That's a little tough there.
1: Yeah, that's a pretty tough one.
0: But one more question.
1: All right.
0: Carved from the wing bone of a vulture, 35...
1: Where are you getting these questions from?
0: Come on, not
1: that You're setting
0: hard.
1: Me up for failure, for heaven's
0: no,
1: sakes.
0: No. Carved from the wing bone of a vulture 35,000 years ago. You should know this.
1: Yeah, you should know this.
0: One of the oldest musical instruments known to archaeologists is a crude what?
1: A violin.
0: 35,000 years ago. Oh, let me finish now.
1: All right.
0: A drum?
1: Yeah.
0: Xylophone?
1: Mm-hmm.
0: Harp or a flute?
1: Oh, God. Okay. I'd have to go harp, I guess. Has to be.
0: You're going with a harp?
1: Yeah.
0: Wrong.
1: Yeah.
0: Flute.
1: Okay, yeah.
0: So you're 1-5, Biggie. That was not a good outing for you.
1: Not a good outing, and not good questions. I've never in all the history of Are You Smarter Than a DJ have I ever asked you tougher questions than
0: Come on.
1: Yeah, never. And even, you know who agrees with me? Betty.

0: from the KingstonDaily.ca newsroom. What's happening around Kingston? 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
1: Good morning, I'm Lorena Dixon. Here's what's coming up over the next 48 hours. It's everything you need to know.
2: 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I'm Melissa Brush, and that's what's happening around town.
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0: 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Traffic and weather together.
10: We are still looking at no issues right now on the 401. Not seeing anything on the cameras to slow you down eastbound or westbound. Between Belleville and Brockville, still finding both directions moving at the speed limit. Your forecast for today, chance of showers off and on. A little windy around lunchtime. We'll see gusts up to about 40 kilometers an hour. The high 24 is going to feel like 28. So we'll see showers off.

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0: Oh, yeah. A little country dance. Woo! Moving those hips, baby. Moving those hips. Yeah, Aaron Goodwin this morning, Kingston's new country, 98.9.
1: Settle down, Biggie. You're getting all excited. Hey, you can't be getting excited with that thing in your chest now.
0: Well, that's what keeps me pumped up there, Batty. Okay. You know, I'm excited about announcing in the next week or two about our boot scooting cruise.
1: Oh, yeah. Yeah.
0: The boot scooting boat cruise coming up here. You're going to win your way on there.
1: September 10th.
0: Yeah.
1: We're Rudy telling you all about up. It. Rudy and Saddle Up going to provide us with some great music that night.
0: Absolutely.
1: I'm looking forward to it. We haven't had a cruise in a while.
0: I guess not, Matty. No.
1: So it's part of the Big G and Matty summer.
0: Absolutely.
1: Yeah. Okay. You know what time it is?
0: I know exactly what time it is.
2: It's time for the Birthday Bash with Big G and Matty.

0: Yeah, happy birthday. If you're celebrating the 29th day of July, you're celebrating with a whole pack of people today. Wow.
1: Okay.
0: I can't believe my list I have in front of me today.
1: Who do you have?
0: How about Valerie Hackett's birthday today?
1: Oh, yeah.
0: How she puts up with the hack, I have no idea.
1: I wonder how she likes living at the gated community.
0: Oh, she loves it.
1: Yeah?
0: Oh, absolutely, yeah.
1: Well, good for you, Val.
0: Yeah, you know, but now that Hackett's the new mayor of the Rideau

0: Lakers.
1: Oh, yeah.
0: Valerie's in charge of the policing the golf cart speed. Oh, yeah, out there with a speed trap and everything, man. I got to tell you, boy.
1: Well, it didn't take them long to kick you to the curb.
0: No, I know. They've taken over, I got to tell you.
1: Huh. Okay, who else? You got anybody local?
0: Tony Daycare's birthday today. Tony, a great guy. Him and his brother Mike ran the hobby shop for so many years. They still are into hobbies for sure. The Daycares, they are a wonderful family. Dr. Daycare, for many, many years, was a wonderful, well-known and beloved physician in the city. Their father, Tony and Mike, supporters of the Frontenacs as well, and sports in general. Tony's son is one heck of a ball pitcher too.
1: Oh, yeah.
0: Yeah. Robert Valentine's birthday, Shireen St. Demis, Stan Smith, Coleman Ben, Brad Fox. Who else we got here? Joshua Bador. Man, I got to tell you, there's a whole bunch of them here today. Corey Cornelius. Yeah, happy birthday to y'all.
1: So these are all on our French list, of course.
0: Yes, and I exactly. See
1: Douglas Van Asselstein is celebrating as well.
0: Oh, Dougie, yeah.
1: All the best to you, my friend. And now, celebrities, what have we got?
0: How about James Otto, country singer?
1: Yeah, had some pretty big hits, James Otto.
0: Yeah, 53 years old today.
1: How about Will Wheaton? I've seen him in a lot of movies and TV shows. He's an actor and he's also an author, 54.
0: A young lady who I happened to meet, and wonderful young lady. I was in her recording studio one day, and along with her and her husband, Rob. Martina McBride.
1: Oh, yeah.
0: Turning 60 today.
1: Big 6-0. Huh?
0: Yeah.
1: All right. Another young lady, Patti Scialfa, singer with Bruce Springsteen and the E Street Band. I think, didn't they get married?
0: They did.
1: So, I don't know if they still are, but they...
0: I don't think so.
1: So, Patti is 73 years old today.
0: Geddy Lee from Toronto.
1: Oh, yeah.
0: The singer and bassist for Rush. 73 years old. You see him at the Blue Jays games all the time.
1: He loves the Blue Jays.
0: That guy has a whole room. I mean, a whole room of baseball memorabilia that would be worth millions of dollars.
1: Okay.
0: Yeah.
1: And one other thing in this date we can mention, but it was 1981, way back then. Britain's Prince Charles and Lady Diana Spencer were married in a lavish royal ceremony.
0: Wow.
1: I mean, if there ever was a man and a woman who should have just, you know, kind of stayed friends.
0: Yeah.
1: There you go.
0: That's exactly right.
1: And I don't know if you remember this or not. Maybe we should have looked it up.
0: Yeah.
1: Because at our previous station, we didn't even play this song. Old Town Road. Old Town Road.
0: I
1: remember?
0: Know. Yeah, I know.
1: Lil Nas X.
0: Yep.
1: Featuring Billy Ray Cyrus. It became the longest-running number one in U.S. chart history to date.
0: Yeah.
1: And it topped the Billboard Hot 100 for 17 weeks.
0: And it won awards, too.
1: Oh, he was a rapper, a college dropout from Atlanta. He recorded the song in 2018 using a backing track he bought online for $30.
0: Really?
1: and just recently, he was arrested for walking down the street like naked. So, yeah. I don't know. See what money does to you?
0: Exactly. Here's Zach Top for you. And that is a little south of sanity, is it not?
1: Yeah.
0: I guess it is.

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1: Good morning, I'm Lorena Dixon. Time for What's Good in and around Kingston, where we catch up with local newsmakers and people doing interesting things in the community.
2: Good morning, I'm Melissa Brush from the KingstonDaily.ca newsroom. Looking for a unique way to spend a summer evening? The Haunted Walk is once again inviting visitors to explore Kingston's spooky past through its popular ghost tours. Manager Jax Harry Proceed says the stories are rooted in the city's real history.
3: Kingston is one of the oldest European settlements, so there's a long history on this land, obviously, that spans from before that as well. So there's been a lot of stories that have amassed here over the years.
2: The company also offers tours of Fort Henry, the SS Keewatin, and the Hidden Kingston Walking Tour, giving history buffs and paranormal fans plenty of ways to discover a different side of the Limestone City. I'm Melissa Brush. See this and other stories at KingstonDaily.ca.
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5: With this final check on your drive, it does continue to be a problem-free commute this morning. No issues 401 eastbound or westbound if you're traveling between Belleville and Brockville. Your forecast for today, we are looking at cloud cover for the most part. Chance of showers off and on. Winds pick up around lunchtime with the high reaching 24, feeling like 28 with the Humidex. Tonight, chance of showers off and on overnight. Winds diminish this evening, low down to 15. Tomorrow's going to be a cloudy day. There's a slight chance we see some showers linger into the morning, and we will see wind gusts pick back up late in the morning with the high reaching 26, feeling like 33. 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Stay on time and up to date with 401 traffic and weather together this afternoon, starting at 4.
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0: Oh, yeah. Up and moving on a Wednesday, middle of the week. 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
0: Well, Biggie, ever since Brad Horton called you Fluff, we've decided to give you a job to do.
1: Exactly.
0: Your job every morning now
1: is to read the Cuckoo Criminal.
0: You got it.
1: And he actually, at the auction, he bid high enough that he's going to spend a whole morning with us here pretty soon.
0: I know.
1: Yeah.
0: So, okay, what do you got?
1: Well, here it is. The headline says, Bride to Set Fire to Church Before Wedding.
0: What?
1: Yeah. So a Utah woman has been arrested for arson, accused of setting fire to the church where she was going to get married the next day. Her name is Tessa Marino, and she's 25. She's accused of setting a fire back on July 10th in a room at the Church of Jesus Christ of Latter-day Saints in Utah. According to investigators, Marino, her groom, and the family members were leaving after setting up their wedding when a fire alarm went off, and the group used water and wedding decorations and a fire extinguisher to put the fire out. But not before. A whole lot of damage had happened.
0: Oh, really?
1: It seems that the groom, well, it seems that the bride actually was caught on camera at the Ace Hardware store the day earlier stealing, are you ready? Stealing lighters. And not only that, the security footage at the church saw them starting the fire under a chair. Oh. They later discovered that Marino had not obtained a marriage license for her own wedding the next day, but lied that she had, and that probably was a cause.
0: So
1: now, the damages, $108,000.
0: And she was supposed to get married that day.
1: That's exactly right.
0: So, some people, I guess, get the marriage jitters worse than others. Is that it?
1: I guess so.
0: Right?
1: Yeah. I got a question for you, though.
0: Really?
1: Does a conjugal visit count on a honeymoon, if you know what I mean?
0: I don't think it counts as a honeymoon.
1: She's going to the...
0: Conjugal visits don't last that long.
1: No.
0: Well, at least I hope they don't.
1: Anyway, yeah.
0: So...
1: Well, one thing we can say for sure, Betty, and this is this.
0: What's that?
1: Elvis has the true saying for this wedding bride and groom. Are you ready?
0: Yeah.
1: She was full of...
2: I've got the hunk of burning love.
0: Hunk of burning love.
1: And now she's in jail.
0: Yeah. Well, there we go. Lainey Wilson, John Mayer, phone, keys, wallet at New Country 98.9.

0: Yeah, good time goes. Dallas Smith, the good times are here every day, all day long. Kingston's new country, 98.9. Hey, summer just got a whole lot better with Summers for Radio. 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How's that sound? All you have to do is drop into Bay Ridge Landscaping at 1077 Sydenham Road. Landscapes. Built for life.
1: Yeah, they just celebrated their 40th anniversary out there at Bay Ridge. So, I guess so. So, yeah, whatever you need for your garden, all your garden needs, whatever. And you could enter the contest to win also. Here we go with Morgan Wallen this morning in Love Somebody on Kingston's New Country 98.9. 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
1: Mainly cloudy day, 70% chance of showers near noon and windy. High today, 24, feeling like 28 with a humid X. And cloudy with a chance of showers overnight tonight as well, low 15. Tomorrow, Thursday, cloudy, chance of showers and wind becoming north up to 40 clicks at times. High 26 for Thursday. And clear skies Thursday night. Sunshine on Fridays. We head for the long holiday weekend. High 28. Current temperature 21 degrees in downtown Kingston.

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0: There you go with Riley Green and a tribute there to the late Toby and to Think As You Drunk. Well, it's a Wednesday morning. You know, if you're going on a road trip this summer, drivers say the ideal road trip includes the following. Are you ready?
1: Yeah, what does it include?
0: Well, in the first 2 hours, you drive along and you make your first stop and you have your favorite snack. Beef jerky.
1: Beef jerky is the favorite snack?
0: Favorite drink? Iced coffee. Bathroom stops about every 2.5 hours, they say, which is pretty good, especially if you have kids in the car or whatever. The great music, of course, turn on your local country station and make sure you got the country music blaring out there. Usually there's three people in a vehicle. The average is three people in a vehicle. So that's two in the front, one in the back. And your neck gets stiff because you're trying to talk to the person in the back seat all the time. Or you're going, what? What'd you say? What? And especially if you have the music cranked, right?
1: You know, it's interesting you mention that. Because I'm going on a road trip.
0: Are you really?
1: Well, another week and a half.
0: That's right. You're heading up north,
1: up to New Liskeard. And there's going to be three people in my vehicle. Myself, my brother-in-law, Rick Wilson. My next-door neighbor, Paul McEwen, and in the other truck, three in that truck as well, Gary Truscott, Scott Taylor, and Mike Blakely.
0: And what would you six be doing?
1: Well, one person would be driving, and, well, probably taking turns driving.
0: All right.
1: And the other person would be, you know, looking at the scenery, having some beef jerky. Some iced tea. Or a glass or water. Because it's a long trip. It's like over 7 hours.
0: And so is this a long conversation?
1: There might be the odd pee break involved.
0: Okay. Very long conversation, too, but there you go. Tim Hicks this morning.
1: Just like one of your stories.
0: And it looks like the six of you are going somewhere up north.

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0: Parker McCollum, not McColeman, but McCollum.
1: Pretty close, and, though.
0: Yeah, to be loved by you on Kingston's New Country, 98.9. What's happening in Market Square today, Matty?
1: Well, I'll tell you what's happening. It happens every Wednesday. Springer Market Square hosts free games in the square. It's on from 6 to 8 tonight, featuring giant board games, cornhole, cards, and a whole lot more. 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

0: 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Josh Ross and First Taste of Gone.
1: I heard yesterday from a friend of ours in Napanee. They heard us talking about the sheepdog trials coming to Kingston area on August the 7th. Uh-huh. And they said, you want to know something, Big G? My friends are bringing their sheepdog in from British Columbia.
0: Really? They're coming from all over North America.
1: I know.
0: This is huge.
1: It's world class, buddy. World class. And it happens every year at Grass Creek Park. And we at MBC Media, all of our radio stations, will be. We're proud to be a part sponsor of that. And they'll be participating, coming, visiting with us here in the studio also. And, you had a sheepdog?
0: Yeah, I had a sheepdog named Jimmy.
1: Really?
0: He was, not exactly a world champion, but he could pick up a stick.
1: he could.
0: Yeah.
1: Couldn't fetch. Couldn't do anything with the sheep, but he could pick a stick up.
0: He never brought it back to me, but at least he picked it up.
1: Yeah, I've always wanted a sheepdog. I guess cloned is the one of the smartest dogs in the world, right?
0: So, well, they say so.
1: I guess so. Anyway, it's a world-class event, and it happens each and every year at Grass Creek Park. Starts August the 7th. We'll welcome them to Kingston. Here's Taylor Swift.

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Heart of Church, Heart on Fire, New Country at Work at Sideshow in for Dave Devine. Here's something maybe you didn't know yesterday. Both the Backstreet Boys and TLC passed on recording the song Baby One More Time. So it went to, at the time, a brand new artist named Britney Spears. And that album sold over 35 million copies. So worked out all right for her, I suppose. Tennille Arts, Don't Ruin Flowers, New Country at Work.

0: Congratulations! You've unlocked the ability to hear new music first by doing absolutely nothing except listening to us. 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

Cameron Whitcomb and Quitter, New Country at Work, Sideshow in for Dave Devine. Here's a question for you. I just saw a poll that asked the question, if you had the choice between instantly getting $50,000 or flipping a coin for a 50-50 chance of winning $1 million, which one would you pick? According to the poll, a lot of people said they'd just take the 50 grand. I mean, $50,000 is a lot of money to just like, you know, some YouTuber walks up to you and is like, do you want $50,000 or do you want to flip a coin for $1 million? $50,000 just for that is a lot of money. You'd hate to miss out on that. At the same time, I get kind of lured into the idea of, well, but 50-50, you know? I win coin flips all the time. I could do this. Like, I have some sort of say over how the coin's going to, like my skill is going to win me $1 million. I don't know. I feel like I'd probably lean towards the coin flip. It's Dan and Shay, the New Country.

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4: Showers today and a high of around 24. Tonight, clouds, good chance the showers are going to continue right near midnight, a low of 15. Then clouds tomorrow, a slight chance of showers, high 26. Humidex will feel more like 33. Right now, it's 20 with the Humidex feels like 27.

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Keith Urban messed up as me, a new country at work at Sideshow in for Dave Devine today. I asked the question earlier, if you had the choice, what would you pick? $50,000 right now or flipping a coin for a 50-50 shot at $1 million? What would you pick? Kelsey texted in, said it doesn't even have to be that much. If you walked up to me at the grocery store and offered me $500 off my groceries, I'd take it over this coin flipping craziness. Yeah, you know what, Kelsey, you're probably right. $500 off your groceries over a chance at $1 million? It's the safer. It's the safer one for sure. But still, I could win $1 million. I don't know. I don't know if you've swayed me yet. Good try, though, Kelsey. Riley Green, new country at work.

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Dean Brody, Canadian Girls, a new country at work. It's Sideshow in for Dave Devine today. Luke Combs surprising 67,000 fans in Edinburgh, bringing out a few famous Scotsmen, Scottish soccer player Aston Villa captain John McGinn, and Outlander actors Sam Heughan and Richard Rankin. They didn't sing a song together, from what I can tell. They did shotgun some beers, though, on stage, as you do. It does kind of sound like, you know what it sounds like, though? It sounds like the start of a really bad joke. Country music star, soccer legend, two actors from Outlander walk into a bar. I just don't know where we go from there. Luke Combs, rethink some things. New country at work.

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0: Where Kingston's country lives. That means Big G and Maddie in the morning. And New Country all day. 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

0: again. 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

Loving Life Again, Ella Langley on New Country at Work. It's Sideshow in for Dave Devine. Here's something maybe you didn't know yesterday. Pac-Man. Remember the video game Pac-Man? Originally designed to appeal to women and couples because arcades at the time were dominated by shooting games. So the designer said, think about things women like. Oh, no. This can't go anywhere good. All right. We're going to continue the quote here. Fashion, fortune-telling, food, or dating boyfriends. So I decided to theme the game around eating. Oh, boy. As if being a video game developer wasn't enough of a clue that this guy was probably single, he then said that. Nate Smith, fix what you didn't break. New Country at Work.

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13: Showers today and a high of 24. Tonight, clouds, more showers. Should be clearing up around midnight or so, low of 15. Tomorrow, clouds, slight chance of showers, high 26.

James Barker Band, Keep It Simple. New Country at Work at Sideshow. And for Dave Devine, I think I found a pretty interesting hack here online. You know, people post their food hacks all the time. A girl who says she's a McDonald's worker says that if you want fresh fries, you have to order them unsalted. Because apparently, so have you ever watched them make fries at McDonald's, right? They take them out of the fryer, they put them in that warmer thing, and then they just douse them in salt. And then when someone orders fries, they scoop them out of that and pop them into a thing. But if you order them without salt, they got to make a whole new batch. Now, she does say you can try just asking for fresh fries, but that makes you seem annoying. So you might not get a lot of mileage out of that. Although I'm sure asking for unsalted fries makes you a whole lot less annoying to the people who just made a whole bunch of salted fries. I don't know. I think you're going to come across looking annoying either way. Jelly Roll now. It's Hands Up, New Country at Work.

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Ed, New Country at Work. It's Sideshow in for Dave Devine. More and more people saying they need recovery time, even after things they enjoy. So I wonder, today's burning question, shoot me a text. What's the biggest sign someone's social battery is just completely drained? Shaboozy now on New Country.

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Alice Smith. If it gets you where you want to go, new country at work, sideshow in for Dave Devine. This is interesting. A little workout hack for you. Doesn't involve any supplements or fancy gym gear. New study said that sniffing chocolate between sets might actually help you crank out a stronger workout. Dark chocolate seems to have the strongest effect. They say that if you're hungry, you tend to get weaker. But the dark chocolate triggers something in your brain that makes it feel like, food is on the way, so you can get more workouts in. How do people get in on these surveys? I want to try this one. Carter Faith now and Betty, a new country.

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1: I'm Ken Hashizimi, keeping you in the loop this afternoon. OPP and Augusta Township have deemed the death of a resident there to be a homicide. Officers were called to a home on County Road 26 back on July 8th, where one person was found dead. Investigators say the incident appears to be isolated with no signs of a broader threat. Rose of Hope's annual golf fundraiser has reached a major milestone. $390,000 was raised from yesterday's event at the Cataraqui Golf and Country Club. Chair Sherry McCullough says a pair of breast cancer research initiatives are benefiting from this year's proceeds.
2: We are raising funds this year in support of our $1 million pledge to the Rose of Hope Clinical Chair in Women's Breast Health Care. And Dr. Doris Jabs is our inaugural chair. And we will also be supporting Dr. Glika Martu's Rose Study, which is research about women and reconstruction after breast cancer.
1: The amount from the 29th annual event puts the total funds raised to $4.2 million. An evening of live music is set to return to Amherst Island as Rock the Pavilion makes its second appearance on the August-long weekend. Ag Society President Gary Filson lets us know who is performing.
3: But our first band is with Steve Kennedy and a group called Turpus Trail, and they do Celtic-type music. Second band is the White Brothers, and they're more of a classical country western. And then finally, we end up with Steve Cheeseman and the Heaters, which is rock and roll, which usually gets everything going pretty lively.
1: Gates open this Saturday afternoon at 4. There are 100,000 reasons why a Kingston resident was excited after winning on crossword tripler instant scratch ticket. Carolyn V, a former drywaller and construction worker, was at the OLG office in Toronto to claim her $100,000 prize. She says she was initially in disbelief but is now planning to use the winnings on fixing up her home and saving. The winning ticket was bought at Maharaja Market on Bay Ridge Drive in Kingston. The Blue Jays and the Nationals wrap up their series this afternoon in Washington. Trey Yesavage starts for Toronto in the rubber match. The next time you are scrolling through your phone, visit KingstonDaily.ca and see what Kingston is talking about. Your weather is next.
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1: Mainly cloudy this afternoon. There is a chance of showers, windy at times, a high of 24 degrees. UV index will be high at 6. Later tonight, cloudy skies, chance of showers, a low of 15. Tomorrow, we can expect clouds, chance of showers, windy, and a high of 26. Friday, we got sunshine and 28. Right now, it's 22 degrees.
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Underwood, Blown Away, New Country at Work, Sideshow in for Dave Devine. Burning question today. What is the biggest sign that someone's social battery is completely drained? And Laura texts in, they start looking for the exit before dessert arrives. No way. Can't do that. If there's some sort of ice cream possible, I'm going to stick around until at least that comes. Kenny Chesney now. Carry on. A New Country at Work. She won't.

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9: Mainly cloudy with showers today, a high of 24. Tonight, clouds, good chance we'll see more showers up till around midnight, a low of 15. Tomorrow, clouds, chance of showers, and a high of 26.

Stella Lefty in Boston. New country at work. It's Sideshow, the burning question today. What's the biggest sign someone's social battery is completely drained? Kevin texts in. They answer every question with a thumbs up. That's the international, like, yeah, I really don't want to talk right now. It's a thumbs up. Got it. Stephen Lee Olson out here. New country at work. Bottle

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knew it, I knew you. Taylor Swift, a new country at work at Sideshow. And for Dave Devine, there's something maybe you didn't know yesterday. Jerry Seinfeld made at least $30,000 for every line he had on Seinfeld based on its salary in the show's syndication deals. Boy, I gotta tell you, I wish my show About Nothing made that kind of money. Holy! Luke Combs, Ain't No Love in Oklahoma. New country at work.

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The Washboard Union, the band on her t-shirt on New Country at Work. It's Sideshow in for Dave Devine. You've probably heard this cyclospora, this parasite that's going around. It's hitting the States pretty hard. Basically, it's coming in on like lettuce and stuff, giving people pretty bad diarrhea, if I'm going to be blunt. There's a trend going around called cyclospora skinny, where basically people are eating a whole bunch of lettuce to try and get the parasite so that they can, lose weight. Although, the doctors and stuff are all saying, don't do that. That's a terrible idea. But, I mean, at the same time, not all of the lettuce is tainted. Maybe getting people to eat a little more lettuce isn't such a bad thing. It gets skinny one way or another, I suppose, right? Zach Top now. South of Sanity. New Country at Work.

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1: Showers and clouds today, a high of 24 tonight. More of that, clouds, showers, till around midnight or so, a low of 15. Tomorrow, clouds, chance of showers, and a high of 26.

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random woman on New Country at Work. Sideshow in for Dave Devine. Burning question today. Shoot me a text and let me know what you think. What's the biggest sign someone's social battery is becoming completely drained? The thing is that people are more and more saying they need time to recover, even after they do things they enjoy. Just being social is exhausting. Jennifer texts in, they suddenly become fascinated by their phone. Yeah, I mean, if you're at like a group event, there's lots of people, and all of a sudden someone's just on their phone all the time, maybe their social battery's drained. Or, you know what, sometimes there's comfort in checking your phone. You know what I used to do? Check my watch all the time. I never even checked what time it was. Just looked at my watch. I don't know why I did it. Would be in the middle of a conversation with someone, better check my watch. I don't know what that's about. I'm sure there's some high-priced therapist that can tell me what that means. Tim Hicks, Whiskey Does, a New Country.

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A guy with a girl, Blake Shelton, the new country at work. Sideshow in for Dave Devine. Okay, trivia question for you. No Googling. According to a recent study, 1 in 3 adults have not had this food item since they were a kid. What's one you haven't had since you were a kid? Text me. We'll see if you can get it right. Owen Riegling, Love, Hate, Love, new country at work. I keep

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And the buzz wears off. New country at work. Sideshow in for Dave Devine. A little trivia question for you today. I don't know if you Googled it or not. A couple of you actually got it right. Text me your answer. 1 in 3 adults have not had this food item since they were a kid. What is it? Sour Patch Kids. I have kids, so we have Sour Patch Kids in the house frequently. They got me ones that were like little balls of coal for Christmas one year. They were fantastic. Bailey Zimmerman now. Chevy Silverado.

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Cowboy Songs, George Burge, New Country at Work. It's Sideshow in for Dave Devine. That's it for me. Turnette's in next. New Country Afternoons on the way. This is Luke Combs, Sleepless in a Hotel Room. New Country. I can

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New Country Afternoons, I'm Trinette. We're heading closer to the long weekend. Always seems to slow midway through the week, though. We'll get through it together. Music from Jelly Roll, Cody Johnson after Morgan Wallen, New Country Afternoons.

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1: New Catch Ray Afternoons, Cody Johnson's horseback, taking a bit of a break from his life on the road. Next show on stage in Oklahoma City for his tour. And he recently did an acoustic cover of Don Williams' 1982 hit, If Hollywood Don't Need You, Honey, I Still Do. You can check that one out online. 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
5: It'll be mainly cloudy this afternoon. There's a chance of showers. It will be windy. 24 degrees is the high today. UV index will be high at 6. Later tonight, clouds, chance of showers, and a low of 15. Tomorrow, we can expect cloudy skies, chance of showers, windy, and a high of 26. Sunshine for Friday with a high of 28.

Mega bike with United Way of KFLNA. You still might see it in downtown Kingston. It's supposed to be rolling around till at least 3 o'clock this afternoon. Just such a fun way and some great team spirit building too. Here's Vincent Mason. Wish you well. 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

New Country Afternoon, Zoe and Ringling, Moonshines. Dan and Shay, they've got a new album coming out in August, and Friday they'll be performing on ABC's GMA Summer Concert Series, and then kick off their tour September 11th. Here they are with Say So, New Country Afternoons.

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Sylvia. New Country Afternoons, Jason Aldean. Don't Tell on Me, playing TD Coliseum in Hamilton this September. Tenille Townes, I've been so excited for her to release this one to radio, saw her perform it live. Such a good song. Sunshine's Free, New Country Afternoons.

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10: It'll be mainly cloudy this afternoon. There's a chance of showers. It will be windy. 24 degrees is the high today. UV index will be high at 6. Later tonight, clouds, chance of showers, and a low of 15. Tomorrow, we can expect cloudy skies, chance of showers, windy, and a high of 26. Sunshine for Friday with a high of 28.

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Here's your question today. This is one of the best summer activities for weight loss. What is it? It's something I've never actually done, so maybe that's part of the issue. But one of the best summer activities for weight loss, what is it? 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

New Catch Free Afternoon, Spape Hill's Wild One. Trinette, I hope you're having a fantastic afternoon. Carry on with whatever you're doing. Kenny Chesney, he's got a new album coming out this September. New Country Afternoons.

Dixon's New Country 98.9, Ella Langley's Love and Life again. Trinette's Trivia, time to reveal the answer. This is one of the best summer activities for weight loss. What is it? Well, just about any activity would help you out with weight loss, but in particular, rollerblading is a good one. I've been on roller skates a couple of times. I have not attempted rollerblading, but hey, if it works, it works. Maybe for you, not so much for me.

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New Country Afternoons, Evan Burrison. That's outside of sober. Keith Urban recently released a yacht rock album called Flow State, and rumors that him and Jennifer Lopez may be dating. Straight Line, New Country Afternoons.

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1: I'm Ken Hashizumi, keeping you in the loop this afternoon. The rain held up long enough to allow 148 participants to take part in yesterday's Rose of Hope golf fundraiser. At the end of the day, $390,000 was raised, putting the total raised in the last 29 years of the event over the $4 million mark. Chair Sherry McCullough says so much has been raised for breast cancer research, and it has made a difference for patients in Kingston and Eastern Ontario.
2: It's so frustrating when one of your dear friends or family members is stricken down by this and you feel totally helpless. But this way we are helping other people and we are helping our family and friends get through a very difficult time to have the very best facility.
1: Last year's event raised $285,000 for an MRI machine at Breast Imaging Kingston. Rural Ontario communities are being invited to take part in a major research project aimed at improving local data. The University of Guelph's HEAR initiative is gathering information from households across the province to better understand rural life. Results will help guide planning, support advocacy, and provide communities with evidence to strengthen future decisions. If you were in downtown Kingston today, you may have seen a long bicycle operating on the streets. The 30-seat mega bike was in town to help raise money for United Way KFLNA. CEO John DiPaolo says he heard from other chapters how fun it was and wanted to bring that to Kingston.
3: The organizers of Mega Bike reached out to our local United Way. Our friends in Hastings Prince Edward did it last year, and we thought this would be a great opportunity to spread it to Kingston. And we just thought of this market square as a great opportunity to have some fun and raise some money.
1: Despite the wet weather, participants say they had a great time going around downtown on the bike. Blue Jays and Nationals are on the field this afternoon in the rubber match of their series in Washington. The San Jose Sharks have agreed to terms with Macklin Celebrini on a five-year extension worth $94 million. The 20-year-old forward had 45 goals and 70 assists last season. The next time you are scrolling through your phone, visit KingstonDaily.ca and see what Kingston is talking about. 401 traffic and weather together next.
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6: The 401 is looking good. Traffic is steady in both directions between Belleville and Brockville. Everything is moving well through Napanee, Odessa, Kingston, and Gananoque with no problems reported. Mainly cloudy tonight, a chance of showers and the risk of a thunderstorm, a low of 17. Thursday, mix of sun and cloud, a chance of showers, the risk of a thunderstorm, a high of 28, humidex 33. Friday, mix of sun and cloud, a chance of showers and a high of 28. And Saturday, cloudy, a chance of showers with a high of 26. 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
0: 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Traffic and weather together.
4: A smooth ride continues on the 401. Traffic is moving without delay between Belleville and Brockville. There is one issue if you're traveling westbound near County Road 2 approaching Gananoque, a collision there that is causing some slowdowns. Mainly cloudy tonight, a chance of showers and the risk of a thunderstorm, a low of 17. Thursday, a mix of sun and cloud, a chance of showers, the risk of a thunderstorm, a high of 28, humidex 33. Friday, a mix of sun and cloud, a chance of showers and a high of 28. And Saturday, cloudy, a chance of showers with a high of 26. 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
0: 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Traffic and weather together.
8: Seeing mostly clear roads on the 401 this afternoon between Belleville and Brockville. One issue traveling westbound approaching Gananoque near County Road 2. There is a collision there that's causing quite a bit of a slowdown. Outside of that, no other problems reported. Mainly cloudy tonight, a chance of showers and the risk of a thunderstorm, a low of 17. Thursday, mix of sun and cloud, a chance of showers, the risk of a thunderstorm, a high of 28, humidex 33. Friday, mix of sun and cloud, a chance of showers and a high of 28. And Saturday, cloudy, a chance of showers with a high of 26. 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

New Country Afternoons. Dallas Smith has a few opportunities to see him live, including this Friday. He's playing the Festival of Friends in Hamilton, and then he's part of the CNE Bandshell lineup in Toronto. That's happening August the 31st. Morgan Wallen, Don't We? New Country Afternoons.

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1: I'm Ken Hashizumi, keeping you in the loop this afternoon. Construction on a new housing project in Verona will soon get underway. South Frontenac is awaiting final approvals and expects work on the 92-unit project will start this fall. CAO Louise Fragnito says they will utilize a communal system that will provide the township with many benefits.
2: Obviously, it allows us to bring more housing in, but it also brings affordability and protections where you don't have these individual well and septic on multiple units. You have a centralized system that's being overseen and ensuring that all the regulatory protections are in place.
1: The project will have 1 and 2 bedroom units with a majority deemed as affordable. An evening of live music is set to return to Amherst Island as Rock the Pavilion makes its second appearance on the August-long weekend. Ag Society President Gary Filson lets us know who is performing.
3: But our first band is with Steve Kennedy and a group called Turpus Trail, and they do Celtic-type music. Second band is the White Brothers, and they're more of a classical country western. And then finally, we end up with Steve Cheeseman and the Heaters.
1: Gates open this Saturday afternoon at 4. Kingston's Haunted History is taking center stage this summer with a lineup of ghost tours exploring some of the city's most mysterious locations. Manager Jax Herprestad says there is an experience for everyone, whether you're looking for a scare or fascinating local history.
4: 5 different tours running, 4 of which are ghost tours, one of which is actually a daytime tour that's more about the fun and quirky stories of our city, but I'll focus on the ghost tour right now.
1: Along with the original Haunted Walk of Kingston, visitors can also experience ghosts of Fort Henry, eerie tales about the SS Kewan, or the lighthearted Hidden Kingston tour, highlighting the city's lesser-known stories. Kazuma Okamoto had 3 hits, drove in 2 as the Blue Jays won the rubber match, beating the Nationals 5-2 this afternoon. Macklin Celebrini has inked a 5-year extension with the San Jose Sharks with an average of $18.8 million a season. The next time you are scrolling through your phone, visit KingstonDaily.ca and see what Kingston is talking about. 401 traffic and weather together next.
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0: 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Traffic and weather together.
10: Traffic is moving well on the 401 between Belleville and Brockville. The only slowdown is westbound approaching County Road 2 near Gananoque. There's a collision causing delays there. Other than that, the drive is problem-free. Mainly cloudy tonight, a chance of showers and the risk of a thunderstorm, a low of 17. Thursday, mix of sun and cloud, a chance of showers, the risk of a thunderstorm, a high of 28, humidex 33. Friday, mix of sun and cloud, a chance of showers and a high of 28. And Saturday, cloudy, a chance of showers with a high of 26. 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

Kingston's New Country 98.9, Owen Rigling, Love, Hate, Love. 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There's a significant drop in blood donations when it comes to the summertime. 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
0: 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Traffic and weather together.
9: No concerns on the 401. It is a steady drive between Belleville and Brockville. Traffic is moving nicely through Napanee, Odessa, Kingston, and Gananoque. Mainly cloudy tonight, a chance of showers and the risk of a thunderstorm, a low of 17. Thursday, mix of sun and cloud, a chance of showers, the risk of a thunderstorm, a high of 28, humidex 33. Friday, mix of sun and cloud, a chance of showers and a high of 28. And Saturday, cloudy, a chance of showers with a high of 26. 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

Kingston's New Country 98.9, Zach Top, South of Sanity. Did you get a chance to see the mega bike today? I was on it at one point, but thanks to the United Way of KFLNA for such a fun event. It was a great way to bring the community together, and some of my team members and I had a whole lot of fun too. Ella Langley, New Country 98.9.

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1: New Country Afternoons, I'm Trinette. Let me ask you a question. Do you like country throwbacks? Good, because we'll be playing plenty of them for this long weekend, all of your favorite country throwbacks. And hey, send us a text if there's a certain song that you'd like to hear, but we'll get underway with that on Friday afternoon and all through the weekend. Here's Carter Faith, Betty, New Country Afternoons.

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9: The 401 is running smoothly between Belleville and Brockville. Traffic is moving well, eastbound and westbound, all through Napanee, Odessa, Kingston, and Gananoque, with no incidents reported. Mainly cloudy tonight, a chance of showers and the risk of a thunderstorm, a low of 17. Thursday, a mix of sun and cloud, a chance of showers, the risk of a thunderstorm, a high of 28, Humidex 33. Friday, a mix of sun and cloud, a chance of showers and a high of 28. And Saturday, cloudy, a chance of showers with a high of 26. 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

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Experience Jason Aldean live. Songs About Us tour making a stop at TD Coliseum in Hamilton September 17th. Here he is. Don't Tell on Me. New Country Afternoons.

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1: I'm Ken Hashizumi, keeping you in the loop this afternoon. The rain held up long enough to allow 148 participants to take part in yesterday's Rose of Hope golf fundraiser. At the end of the day, $390,000 was raised, putting the total raised in the last 29 years of the event over the $4 million mark. Chair Sherry McCullough says so much has been raised for breast cancer research, and it has made a difference for patients in Kingston and Eastern Ontario.
2: It's so frustrating when one of your dear friends or family members is stricken down by this and you feel totally helpless. But this way we are helping other people, and we are helping our family and friends get through a very difficult time to have the very best facility.
1: Last year's event raised $285,000 for an MRI machine at Breast Imaging Kingston. Rural Ontario communities are being invited to take part in a major research project aimed at improving local data. The University of Guelph's HEAR initiative is gathering information from households across the province to better understand rural life. Results will help guide planning, support advocacy, and provide communities with evidence to strengthen future decisions. If you were in downtown Kingston today, you may have seen a long bicycle operating on the streets. The 30-seat mega bike was in town to help raise money for United Way KFLNA. CEO John DiPaolo says he heard from other chapters how fun it was and wanted to bring that to Kingston.
3: The organizers of Mega Bike reached out to our local United Way. Our friends in Hastings Prince Edward did it last year, and we thought this would be a great opportunity to spread it to Kingston. And we just thought of this market square as a great opportunity to have some fun and raise some money.
1: Despite the wet weather, participants say they had a great time going around downtown on the bike. The Blue Jays got 6 2/3 from Treya Savage as they defeated the Nationals 5-2 this afternoon in the rubber match of their series. The San Jose Sharks have agreed to terms with Macklin Celebrini on a 5-year extension worth $94 million. The 20-year-old forward had 45 goals and 70 assists last season. The next time you are scrolling through your phone, visit KingstonDaily.ca and see what Kingston is talking about. 401 traffic and weather together next.
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6: Looking good on the 401. You're finding steady traffic in both directions between Belleville and Brockville, with no collisions or delays through Napanee, Odessa, Kingston, and Gananoque. Mainly cloudy tonight, a chance of showers and the risk of a thunderstorm, a low of 17. Thursday, a mix of sun and cloud, a chance of showers, the risk of a thunderstorm, a high of 28, humidex 33. Friday, a mix of sun and cloud, a chance of showers and a high of 28. And Saturday, cloudy, a chance of showers with a high of 26. 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

New Country Afternoons. Kenny Chesney's Carry On recently shared about his exhibit at the Country Music Hall of Fame, where he got to visit himself. And he says it contains all the color, the energy, the love, the fun, but most importantly, the connection with the audience we've built. So you can go check out Kenny Chesney's exhibit at the Country Music Hall of Fame in Nashville through until 2027. 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
11: If you're traveling on the 401, it's in good shape. Eastbound and westbound traffic is moving smoothly from Belleville to Brockville, both directions. No issues to report through Napanee, Odessa, Kingston, and Yananaque. Mainly cloudy tonight, a chance of showers and the risk of a thunderstorm, a low of 17. Thursday, mix of sun and cloud, a chance of showers, the risk of a thunderstorm, a high of 28, humidex 33. Friday, mix of sun and cloud, a chance of showers and a high of 28. And Saturday, cloudy, a chance of showers with a high of 26. 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

New Country Afternoons, Riley Green, a bit of a tease, slowly revealing the track list to his upcoming album, That's Just Me. It has been confirmed that Randy Owen from Alabama will appear on a song, Lookout Mountain, and also Brooks and Dunn featured on Pave All Them Red Dirt Roads. Still more to come from Riley Green. Here's Think As You Drunk, New Country Afternoons.

0: New Country Afternoons, Garth Brooks Rodeo has announced Blame It All on My Roots Arena Tour. You can find out more on his website. Horseback, Cody Johnson, New Country Afternoons.
1: He's a ranch hand in a pinch, man. Hotter than the red on the cattle brand. 'Cause she's a gold digger with a quick trigger. 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
0: 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Traffic and weather together.
5: The 401 is moving well today. Traffic is steady in both directions between Belleville and Brockville, with no collisions reported through Napanee, Odessa, Kingston, and Gananoque. Mainly cloudy tonight, a chance of showers and the risk of a thunderstorm, a low of 17. Thursday, a mix of sun and cloud, a chance of showers, the risk of a thunderstorm, a high of 28, Humidex 33. Friday, a mix of sun and cloud, a chance of showers and a high of 28. And Saturday, cloudy, a chance of showers with a high of 26. 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Stay on time and up to date with 401 traffic and weather together tomorrow morning starting at 6.
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New Country Afternoons. Thank you to Neil Towns for that song. Such a pick-me-up every time I hear it. I'm Trinette, heading out of here for now. Enjoy the rest of your evening. I'll chat with you again tomorrow right here on New Country Afternoons.

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1: Tonight it will be mainly cloudy. There is a chance of showers and thunderstorms. Windy at times, a low of 17. Tomorrow, mix of sun and cloud, chance of showers and risk of a thunderstorm. Windy at times, getting up to a high of 28. Humidex will feel more like 33. UV index will be very high at 8. Friday sees a mix of sun and cloud, chance of showers and a high of 28.

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